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4: 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No gimmicks.
5: 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I always use wax. 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

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There wasn't nothing happening, so the musicians cooked right on like they didn't even mind them. I wrote the shortest jazz poem ever heard. Nothing about hugging, kissing, one word.

0: brand new comebacks, reissues. That Superfly album, Del Walker. Artist,
1: Tom Funk. 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
0: Time to make your mind up. Album title,
1: What's It Gonna Be? 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
0: I can't give you up, no. That Superfly album, Del Walker. We

0: 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Don't hang up. Make a statement for Radio Superfly. Thank you.
1: Sag, was du hörst. 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

0: that's beyond obscene. I don't know. I don't have an adjective that captures this.
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1: We are lady parts. Here's a little something we thought you might like.
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Well, all right. 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Partying on the mothership, I am the mothership connection. Get down in 3D. 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

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I

0: 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Der Medientipp des Tages.
1: We are Lady Parts. Here's a little something we thought you might like.
2: That is me, 26, Capricorn, finishing a PhD in microbiology. And this is Lady Parts, a confused mix of hash anthems and sour girl power.
3: What?

0: 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Das Superfly Album der Woche. 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
1: Tom Funk.
2: So tell me, baby, what's it gonna be? 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
0: Album title
1: What's It Gonna Be?
0: Das Superfly Album der Woche. We love music.

0: 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More laid-back music. Superfly. 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
1: Download now.